My penis.

Tell me something.

That was Pretty Cloud from A Tiny Reminder. Before that, we heard Shellfish Scale. And before that was a track called Dada the Cold Pal, all after Fantasy Dip. And up next, we've got a little EP called Paper Gum EP. And it is truly precious. I recommend having it around nearby for when you want to take a nap. It is a very good, soothing for your brain album, in my opinion. This is Heatsink. 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Community.

this heatsink. I'm just letting you know, we're listening to Paper Gum EP by Loris S. Sarid. These tracks all are number names, and they were not in order. The first one was called 1, the second one was called 3, the third one was called 2, the fourth one was called 8, and the fifth, which I'm yet to play, is called 9. Those all came out on the Paper Gum LP EP in 2025. Sorry, that album got me nice and sleepy. 2025, which was also the year that the next album that I'm going to play came out, called Ambient Dollar Sign.

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What did this bitch start? I wanted to drag this life out of stores. What did this bitch start?

the golden age. A golden age of gold. And everyone will be golden. And we are going to eat beans. We are going to eat them wearing white t-shirts. And we'll enjoy feeling lost. And sometimes we'll visit other planets. We'll travel in a pelican's mouth. But we won't bring a blanket. And we won't bring slippers. Because we want no home. Because we are inventors. Because we are sailors. We are discoverers. We are incandescent. And when shit will be worth gold, our ass will disappear. And so will we, when we'll be worth gold. From under no blanket, from inside no slippers.

That was Holiday in the Kitchen from Ambient Dollar Sign, 2025 album by Loris S. Sarid. Now we are getting towards the end of today's Undercurrent program. It's been a blast for me. Actually need to make a quick little announcement about Native Ecosystems. 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Yes, so the last album that we will be listening to today by Loris S. Sarid and Innis Chonel is, which is also a place in Scotland. So there's a big hint there that it's probably just a made up guy made up by Loris S. Sarid to go make music with himself. Anyway, 2026, brand new, fresh record coming at ya. Please enjoy Vulcan Snow Dogs.

Thank you so much for listening. This has been Undercurrents. This is Heatsink. This album here is Looking for Mount Sylvan. Came out this year, earlier this year sometime. And it is by Loris S. Sarid. There's one more track after this one, and then I'm going to sink off into the silence of the night. I hope you have a nice dinner and a nice evening, a nice companion. Hugs and kisses. This is KHHA Community Radio, LP Arcata. Stay tuned for James and Patty's dinner party coming in around 6 p.m.

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1: James and Patty's dinner party rolling into the studio just a little bit late.
0: A little short.
1: That's right.
0: But traffic on Broadway and Eureka tonight.
1: There's a lot of traffic lately. It seems like, you know, it's summertime traffic, but it is a sweat box in here tonight, so.
0: It is. A combination of, like, old records and cat box. So, I don't know if someone cleaned up there.
1: Coming in here
0: cat
1: with our
0: in here.
1: Chonies on. That's right. But we're going to get started, and then James is going to play a few of his favorite tunes. And
0: chaps.
1: Then we got a virtual guest DJ tonight. We call her.
0: Plugging in some tunes from DJ Durango.
1: The High Plains Drifter. And so we'll be hitting that in a little while. And
0: all right. Now we're late.
1: HumbleHotAir.org. Let's cruise right along.
0: A few summertime songs. Fu Manchu, Free and Easy.
1: Let's hear it.
0: Summer Girls.

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1: You tuned in to James and Patty's Dinner Party. And yeah.
0: I'm Annette Scott, the hits. Funicello, very summery, right?
1: Annette does have the hits, man.
0: Queers, Surf Goddess, Queens of the Stone Age, Feel Good Hit of the Summer. And
1: a little Fu Manchu.
0: Fu Manchu. Free and easy. Summer girls. There we go.
1: 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All right, yay, I'm super excited to play some songs from DJ Durango's set list. I'm telling you that most of these songs are from the 90s, and that was our favorite time of music.
0: That was a pretty good decade.
1: It was a great decade. Yeah. And I feel like a lot of our friends and stuff, we love the songs from the 90s. Our kind of songs.
0: Are they all 90s songs?
1: Not all of them, but I would say 90% of them are. Okay. So we're going to start out with a little Towns Van Zandt doing a Rolling Stones song, Dead Flowers. You're tuned in to Humboldt Hot Air, James and Patty's Dinner Party. The time is 6:22.
0: Right,
1: enjoy this great High Plains Drifter set.

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You were set up, all three of you, just like clay pigeons all the way down the line. Let us help you get him. Who was it, Kira? Who played Judas?

0: Yay and yay and yay. First set from our guest DJ, remote DJ, DJ Durango.
1: High Plains Drifter.
0: James says High Plains Drifter. So anyways, that was Wilco and Billy Bragg, Out My Window Sad and Lonely, from the Mermaid Avenue album in 1998. That song was written by Woody Guthrie, an American folk singer.
1: Really?
0: Yeah. Before that, we heard Urge Overkill, Erica Kane from The Saturation.
1: Their best record.
0: It was on their 1993 album. That band has been around since 1985, straight out of Chicago. Their last album they put out was in 2022, and they do not tour. But what album was that, James?
1: It's called Ooey or O-U-I.
0: O-U-I, yeah.
1: Corn Bag or something, I don't know. It was a good record. The one before that, Rock and Roll Submarine, not so great.
0: Right.
1: But that last one was actually pretty good, yeah.
0: Right on. And then before that, we heard The Gits doing Guilt Within Your Head. From the Conquering Chicken album that was written in the early 90s, and that was a remastered version. If you don't know who the Gits are, awesome, cool band that was just about ready to take off. They're from Ohio. And then their main vocalist, Mia Zapata, was murdered. And so they started this. When did they start? They started a...
1: A benefit thing
0: to try to help find her murderer and stuff. But so they created Evil Stig from the members of that band, which also included Joan Jett. We were able to see them Bottom of the Hill. Was that where we were that time? Yeah, that was
1: pretty awesome.
0: Pretty awesome show.
1: Yes, it was.
0: But yeah, Mia Zapata and the Gits. Before that, Townes Van Zandt covering a Rolling Stones song that they didn't really take seriously, apparently, but that was on their Sticky Fingers album, the Rolling Stones Sticky Fingers album. It was also featured in the Big Lebowski's film credits, and that was done by Townes Van Zandt.
1: And it was a Henbigger cover, too.
0: Oh. Dang, how could I forget that?
1: Yeah, just peripheral there.
0: Love all these songs. Appreciating it. Redwood Invasive Plant Eradicators, or RIPE, is a nonprofit that is dedicated to eradicating invasive plants in an effort to restore and protect our ecosystems. 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

0: to get rid of those. I was under the deck today, and there was so much ivy under there.
1: Bring back divasive plants.
0: Divasive?
1: No, divasive, you know, they're not divasive invasive, they're invasive, right? Invasive. Isn't that right? Is that not the right language?
0: That is the right language.
1: I'm pro-vasive.
0: Wait, you hear this song in the background? This is Flying Burrito Brothers doing Colorado. This song we dedicate to you, our DJ Durango. All right, moving on. James
1: slip
0: is
1: going to
0: slip a couple in. He's starting off this crazy set with a little Judas Priest. Hubbahotair.org, James and Patty's Dinner Party.
1: Summertime jams.

0: Sharp, wasn't it?
1: I can't read.
0: What? No.
2: What was

0: Bob-a-ran, bob-bob-bob-bob-a-ran. 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
1: Let's try it once more.
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0: Thank you, Johnny. HumbledHotAir.org. Killdozer. Pig's foot in a bottle of beer. Uh-huh. With Barbara Ann by the Beach Boys on the Party album. Party version here. Partying. Throughout the tune. And we started out with...
1: Judas Priest.
0: Rockin' After Midnight. Mm-mm-mm.
1: I thought it was Living After
0: Midnight. Living. Living. They're rockin' while they're living. Living while they're rockin'. Doing it right.
1: Right?
0: Judas Priest style. Right. All leathered up and oily.
1: Hey, Humble Hot Air presents a day of art and music in the circus tent. Let's see, this Saturday, July 18th from 2 to 6 p.m. at the circus tent at Ennis Park in Arcata. There will be a percussionist, an art exhibit, the Powers Brothers record sale, KHHA merchandise, and some puppets. So bring the whole family a day of art and music in the circus tent at Ennis Park this Saturday from 2 to 6 p.m. Yay. All right. Still cruising with the Durango DJ.
0: DJ Durango. Get it right now.
1: It could go either way.
0: It could go either way.
1: Yeah, I think so. We're going to start this next set off with, we're just moving a little around here, but pretty much in the same order. Still going for the 90s, and we're going to do some Tom Petty doing swinging.
0: Is it a 90s song? Is it a 90s Tom Petty?
1: Well, it's a
0: 90s. He did span many a decade.
1: 99.
0: Okay, there we go. Then.
1: From the Echo album. Thank you. So let's go. He's right there.
0: All right, do it.
1: Last year of 90s. Let's go. HumbleHotAir.org. James Petty's Dinner Party.

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1: Well, all right.

0: Rhyme. Sugar, a good idea from the Copper Blue album, 1992. Remastered version from 2012. Before that, we heard Dinosaur Jr., Get Me. From Where You Been, James? 1993. Fifth studio album. They have Dinosaur Jr., 13 studio albums out, but a lot of other ones, too. They have all these. They had like 25 when I was trying to count
1: them. They have a lot of things.
0: They are on tour because they are going to be promoting their new album, Dinosaur Jr., having a new album out August 28th called Several Got Away. And
1: what? That was called? No.
0: No?
1: I thought it was called something else. Wait. It's called Here, There.
0: Oh, maybe.
1: Sorry.
0: Well, I'll look that up.
1: That's what it's called. It's called Here, There, I'm pretty sure.
0: And they're on tour now, and you can catch them here in October, somewhere around
1: here. Not here, but San Francisco.
0: Not here, but in the West Coast, close by.
1: Catch them.
0: Yeah, if you're
1: into
0: over
1: it.
0: Here.
1: Whatever.
0: I'd be into it. I'd totally see Dinosaur Jr.
1: Hey, whoa, whoa, whoa, whoa.
0: Okay, I got it. He's a little crazy. Before that, we heard Tom Petty swinging from Echo, 1999. Ah, having so much fun in the studio tonight. But
1: yay.
0: 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Moving right along, we're going to...
1: A little Joe Strummer.
0: Joe Strummer doing Coma Girl. And I will say DJ Durango is enjoying your summer breeze. So let's play some more.
1: It feels like summer in here while it's foggy just
0: outside
1: the door. I
0: feel like I'm in the sauna.
1: Right?
0: Yeah. Yes, I do. It's really hot. But
1: all right, let's play some Joe.
0: Let's cruise on.
1: All right, here we go.

What we have in our class? A toy show. Each of us brought a toy for the show. And we're going to tell about our toys, how we play with them, and how we take care of them.

0: How's that sound?
1: HumbleHotAir.org.
0: Okay, then. That was some A.C. Newman of the New Pornographers and Zumpano doing 35 in the Shade from one of his solo albums. Kiss Hotter Than Hell before that. Me Puppets Dry Rain. And start out with Joe Strummer and the Mescaleros. Coma Girl.
1: Awesome.
0: All right, from his last album. Came out after he died.
1: Well, it was a very great set, so...
0: Sad.
1: Very sad.
0: Yeah.
1: Why? Because he just had
0: a
1: bunch of
0: stuff. It was in his 50s, I mean...
1: Oh, that's really early. Sad. That's way early, yeah. So. Well, that's what happens when you...
0: It does.
1: Live the rock and roll life. Wolf Hiss, have you or someone you know lost or found a pet? Humboldt Paws Caws is a local resource where you can share information on lost or found pets in our area. Humboldt Paws Caws is a great site to check out to make sure all the pets get a chance to find their way home. 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Also on Instagram and Facebook.
0: Little Paws.
1: P-A-U-S-E. Paws. Well, P-A-W-S. Little Paws Caws. Little Paws there.
0: All right,
1: we still got some... fun rocking tunes straight from Colorado. What do we have next? We're going to play some Pixies.
0: Are you sure?
1: No.
0: Is that what's next?
1: Oh, no. I'm going to do Devo. Yeah,
0: yes,
1: let's do Devo.
0: Got some Devo. Got let's feelings. Up your mammy.
1: I got Devo, Descendants, Social D, and AC/DC coming right at you. So stay tuned to HumbleHotAir.org. James and Patty's Dinner Party. Let's hear it. Devo.

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0: 1977 song. Before that, we heard Social Distortion, Bad Luck. Not sure when that song was. 92. Somewhere Between Heaven and Hell album. Descendants, Silly Girl. Only heard that song about 100 times. James's ringtone for a long time. 1985, I Don't Want to Grow Up. And before that, we started the set off with Devo, Gut Feeling. Yes. And this next song we're going to play. In the background, we got a little Rocky Mountain High for you, DJ Durango. I want to say DJ Deirdre. DDD, DJ Deirdre Durango. Anyways, we are moving right along because we were late, so we're kind of running slow here or short on our songs. But I just want to say support for Humble Hot Air comes from Wildberries Marketplace, home of the Wild Platter Cafe and Wild Nectar Juice Bar. 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All right, so we have a request coming in. We only could do one to fit it in here tonight, but we got one. And that is from
1: one dedicated of our listener, Cody.
0: Dedicated listeners, yeah, Cody.
1: He caught this band Round last 9. Night.
0: I
1: played here last night.
0: Yeah, and this song's called Circumstance. It is a cover song from
1: Captain Beefheart.
0: Let's hear it.
1: And then we'll go back to a couple more cuts by DJ Durango, and then we're out of here.
0: We are.
1: About 10 more minutes, so thank you.
0: We might have an Aerosmith song in there somewhere, too. But here we go. Let's hear Round Eye doing Circumstance.

0: HumboldtHotAir.org. Thanks to DJ Durango for the input tonight.
1: It was awesome set.
0: And
1: loved
0: that was
1: it.
0: A great song by Round Eye. From China, I guess, with some American dudes and some Chinese dudes. And that was a really cool song. They played in Eureka last night. So how about that?
1: All right. And we're heading out. We might be at Mosswood Meltdown this weekend.
0: That's right.
1: But anyways, we are checking out. We'll see you next Tuesday. And have a good evening, everybody. And yeah.
0: Plenty of tune on the way out the door.
1: Let's do some Aerosmith.
0: Thanks for listening.

0: 94.7 FM Community Forward Radio, broadcasting from the Creamery District in Arcata. Okay, it's 8 o'clock. It is now time to listen to some library music. My name is Frankie, and I've got some fun guests here, and also other Humboldt Hot Air DJs. Ugly Drew.
1: Hello.
0: Miss Sue Blue.
1: Did you forget her name?
0: No. I was just looking at her blue eyes, and they caught me off guard because they're so...
2: My eyes are green.
0: I'm sorry. they look blue in this light.
2: They're green.
0: Well, then why do you have a name that's named Blue? Actually, let's talk about where did you get your DJ name from?
1: Yeah, where'd you get that name from?
2: There's a character in Inland Empire, Susan Blue. Mm-hmm. So just... a play on that little a nickname.
1: You don't go by Susan though?
2: Mm-mm. No.
0: And Ugly Drew, I guess your name's...
1: Well, just look at me.
0: That's not true.
1: No, my wife came up with that name.
0: Ugly Drew.
1: Mm-hmm.
0: I like it.
1: Thank you.
0: Good job, Miss Sue Blue. Okay. Well, today, I'm excited to play some music today because I've chosen only library music that have been chosen for, movies and TV shows. And actually, I'm only playing one song from a TV show, and it's going to be the first one. It's by one of my favorite library artists, Delia Derbyshire. I think we played some on your show, Amy, or Sue Blue.
2: Yeah.
0: So I'm really excited to hear her. And she's really kind of like atmospheric and electronic sounding. And this song that we're going to play first is from the Doctor Who show. She made a soundtrack for the Doctor Who, the Crotons. I'm not too sure about like the different spin-offs of Doctor Who or different versions of Doctor Who, but...
1: I've never seen any Doctor Who.
0: I haven't either. But it sounds cool. So
1: if anyone has a good episode recommendation for a good Doctor Who initiation, please give a text or a phone call, preferably a text, to 707-382-1398. I would love to get started on that, but I just don't know where to begin.
0: Thanks, Ugly Drew.
2: We need to finish Columbo first.
1: We need to start Columbo first.
0: Okay. Well, I'm going to just hop into the first song. Did you have one more thing to say?
2: No, I'm excited.
0: Okay. All right. Here we go.
1: Columbo's out.
3: This isn't your little private comedy show.

0: named Riz or Talani. And mostly what I'm playing today are going to be from Italian movies in the 70s, some in the 60s, but mostly in the 70s. And then that last one was by Claudio Tolino, who's a popular library music composer. And that was from Killer Audios, which was written in 1968. And we have a couple more from him coming up, but those are going to be from this movie called Colomo. And it has a really cool cover on it. If you look that up, it's really sweet. Actually, all of these have really great like movie covers. I was just telling Andrew and Amy that the 70s especially have like really cool covers, and like they use this like very specific font. And I think even their use of color is really cool. They just use like contrasting colors. Like there's a lot of orange and blue, or like yellow and black. And I think that's really, it's attractive. Yeah. Andrew and Amy just got back from Italy.
1: We did.
0: Tell us about it.
1: Oh, man. What would you like to know? A lot of stone buildings, mm-hmm. Not a lot of trees.
0: Tell us, you went to a place of a very known saint.
1: Oh, yes. San Francesco.
0: Mm-hmm.
1: We went to Assisi.
0: And how was that compared to wherever you were else?
1: Oh, that was the highlight, honestly.
0: Really?
1: Yeah. I mean, Rome, Florence, cool. Uh-huh. But they get, you know, millions of tourists a year. Mm. Assisi, I mean, it's still, a lot of people go there for pilgrimages. But it was not so busy as the big cities were.
0: Nice.
1: Very profound, very larger than life to be in a place so old where this guy, Francis, lived 800 years ago. Mm-hmm. So walking around Humboldt, for instance, it's like the creamery building, you know, right next door here.
0: Yeah.
1: We're like, wow, that's really old. I don't know.
0: Iconic.
1: 100 years old, maybe?
0: I don't know anything about the age of the building, but...
1: Yeah, but it's just like, wow, old. But the concept of old is, it just blows your mind when you're there.
0: Yeah, you sent me a great selfie from the Sistine Chapel.
1: That's right. I did a selfie with me at the Sistine Chapel, mm-hmm. and then in the background was the two guys touching.
0: Creation of Adam.
1: That's mm-hmm. right.
2: The two dudes.
0: Yeah.
1: The two guys.
0: You know those guys holding yeah. hands.
1: Yeah.
0: Yeah, I mean, it looked great. They brought me back some pesto. I haven't used it yet. Oh, I should have done that. We had dinner together the other night, and I should have made something with the pesto, but I didn't. That's okay.
1: No, you get us next time.
0: Yeah, maybe.
1: And then the Vaticano.
0: Oh, yeah. Sweet. And Amy had a little bit of a mishap. And right when you got to Italy.
3: Yeah, the first day we got there, I lost my wallet in Rome.
0: Oof.
1: Amy got robbed by herself.
3: Yeah, I don't even think I was robbed. I think it just fell out of my bag.
1: It might still be sitting there.
3: Well, my hope is that there's someone very, very kind picked mm-hmm. it up off the street and is finishing their trip abroad or wherever and will mail it to me one day. So... Yeah. I will be checking my USPS informed delivery to see if there's anything coming from, or anything coming internationally.
0: I hope that happens. And my Costco card was in the mix.
3: Yes, yes.
1: Mm.
3: Your Costco card was in my wallet.
0: That's okay, it's been replaced.
3: Yes, I still need to get that.
1: Nobody worry.
0: Well, I hope today is not too much of a sore spot, Amy, for you, listening to all this Italian music. This next song, like I said, it's going to be two songs from the same movie, Colomo or Colamo.
1: Colombo.
0: Not Colombo. But they're really pretty. I almost was tempted to play this whole soundtrack because it was so great. But this next one's called The Beginning, and then the song after that's called Journey to Nowhere. All right.

0: 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That is late. Okay. Another special thing about us three is we're all in the Humble Tenants Union. Shout out.
1: Shout out.
0: Andrew, what do you have to say about the Tenants Union?
1: This is a public service announcement about the Tenants Union. The Humboldt Tenants Union is a collective of tenants looking out for each other. If you have a landlord problem, they can help. Meetings are every second and fourth Thursday of the month, 6 p.m. at the Eureka Labor Temple. Even if you don't have any problems, your expertise and experience is valued. Remember, cool landlords are only cool until they're not.
0: Yeah, that's right. That's very true. And while we're at it, there is an event coming up on Saturday, July 18th from 2 to 6 p.m. at Ines Park here in Arcata, California. It's called A Day of Art and Music in the Circus Tent. There's going to be a record sale. I think people from Humboldt Hutter are going to be there selling merch. There's going to be some art. So check that out. Again, that is going to be Saturday, July 18th from 2 to 6 p.m. It should be fun. Mm-hmm. Okay, so those last two were really great. Right now, I think we're listening to, it's playing very lowly, very softly. There it is. It's called Woman's Perfume, and it's by Armando Trovajoli, and it's from the 1974 movie Scent of a Woman, and it's based on the novel Darkness and Honey by Giovanni Arpini, and that's actually what inspired the, I think it was 2002... Scent of a Woman with Al Pacino in it. I actually have not seen that in a long time. Oh, it's 1992. Hey, that's a good year. We were all born in 92.
1: Shout out 92.
0: Yeah.
1: I've not really seen The Scent of a Woman with Al Pacino.
0: Yeah, you haven't seen it?
1: I have not. I'm a big Pacino head, though.
0: Hmm.
1: Are you looking it up, Amy?
2: I am.
0: Yeah, that's a good one. I haven't seen it in a long time, but maybe we could watch that. Coming up is some Berto Pisano, and we're going to hear something from the movie soundtrack, The Shameless, and that was written in 1974. And then we're going to listen to, I think, kind of like an Arcata favorite, Fantastic Planet. I know I've watched it at the Arcata Theater Lounge of Time or Two. They play it there kind of often. But that's a really great soundtrack, too, so I'm excited to hear some from that. All right, this is the ending of Warm Woman's Perfume by Armando Trovajoli.

0: All right, again, that one was from Fantastic Planet soundtrack. Okay, I want to talk about the Humboldt County Library for a second. Where are we? Okay, here we go. I work for the county library, so I always like to do a little PSA about the Humboldt County Library. 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We have 11 library locations from Trinidad to Hoopa, and we have a bookmobile that visits rural parts of the county. Our public libraries are open to everyone with books, movies, music, computers, and free Wi-Fi. 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Shout out to the library system here in Humboldt County. We're doing our best.
1: It's amazing.
0: Yeah, Amy's a regular
1: library. As a person who's overwhelmed with how many film streaming sites there are now, mm-hmm. and how complicated it is to find a movie you want to watch on a streaming site, because they're all like intertwined and owned by one another, and yeah, it's the library just always has a great selection of DVDs that you can check out.
2: Yes, and to clarify, we asked to rent a movie from the library one time
1: on accident,
2: and we were corrected very sternly. We are not able to rent movies there. Mm-hmm. We can borrow them.
0: You borrow them,
1: yeah.
2: For about 10 days, you bring it back.
1: It's also nice... It's also just a nice place if you are a person that works from home or does any type of computer work. It's nice to do it at the library because you don't have to feel like you have to purchase something like at a cafe or whatnot. Mm-hmm.
0: Yeah, you can just go in there, set up at a table, use the free Wi-Fi. It's very reliable. I've never had any issues. Mm-hmm. Taking my laptop in. Okay, we're going to kind of stray from library music for these next two songs, because we're going to play some from a local band, Feck and the Future Friends of Sound. They are playing a show tonight, so I'm going to... And they're actually playing right now, so I'm sadly missing it. But I'm going to play a couple songs from their album. This is going to be called Something from Memory, Part 2 and Part 3. Enjoy.

0: Thanks for tuning in to KHHA LP Arcata, Humboldt Hot Air. This has been Library Music Sounds from the Catalog. My name is Frankie, and again, I have my special guests, Ugly Drew and Sue Blue. Thanks for joining me today.
1: Thank you.
2: Thank you.
0: Yeah, we've only got about 10 more minutes, so sadly, Library Music is going to be over soon, but there's going to be another great show up at 9, so stay tuned. Again, this is Humboldt Hot Air, KHHA LP Arcata 94.7.

Yo, what's up, you guys? It's DJ Jarkus. Tonight, you're going to be tuning into the spam folder from 9 to 10. Right now, you're listening to Humboldt Hot Air, brought to you by Playhouse Arts. 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Oh, yeah. All right. This song is so amazing. Maybe we'll keep this going. Yeah. All right. So, today we are going to first hear... I Went to the Community Pool by Quiet Light, and then we have Shut Me Down by George Clanton. After that, we have High Esteem Fellow by Camille Keller, and then I had to include Latch, classic oldie but goodie, you know the vibes, by Disclosure. All right, let's get this show on the road. Thanks for tuning in tonight. We're just getting started.

All right. This is the spam folder once again, DJ Jargis. Thank you so much for tuning in tonight. That last song, You Know It, You Love It, Latch, Disclosure, and Sam Smith, an all-time favorite of mine, I'm coming to realize. Just wanted to pop in and talk about Wildberries. 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I also wanted to talk about the event I'm sure many of you have heard about in the circus tent at Ennis Park. I never know how to pronounce that, Enns or Ennis. Ennis reminds me of Brokeback Mountain. Beautiful movie. We love that movie. Yeah, so it's going to be Saturday, July 18th from 2 to 6 p.m. It's a day of art and music in the circus tent. You can also probably pop by and say hello to the hogs and maybe give them an apple or something. I don't know. Those things are so cute. I also wanted to talk about a free compost drop-off. You can help save food waste that ends up in landfills by saving food scraps and composting them instead. Local compost drop-offs are available for free Thursdays, 11 a.m. to 2 p.m. at the Freshwaters Farm Reserve. The address is 5851 Myrtle Avenue. The City of Arcata also provides tips to limit food waste on their food waste prevention page. Stay green. Yes, we shall. We love this earth. Thank you so much for being here. If you're having a rough day, I hope you remember that you're welcome on this earth and everyone loves you and wants you to be here. All right. Next up is going to be Flux Cocoon by Igloo Ghost, LLTB by Jam City, Bunny is a Rider, but it's the remix with Sega Bodega and Caroline Polachek. And then we have Rave Rats Volume by 00 Oxygen. Oh, yeah. Thanks for tuning in, guys. I really appreciate it.

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I love you so much. Thank you for putting me onto electronic music at the ripe age of 12. You're amazing.

This song makes me feel like I'm in Terraria, but like at a rave underground. If you know, you know.

That was from my girl Paris. We used to live together and I would do that sound every single day. And now we live like 10 hours apart, so this is the only way she can hear me do that. Okay, hold on. Alright. That last song, I did not realize was like 9 minutes and 47 seconds long, but I'm really glad it was because holy cow, what a ride. I was so here for that. I hope you were up dancing because I know I was. I'm trying to learn how to dance better. We're getting there. I can salsa kind of, but I'm not quite ready for the rave scene yet. Okay. These next two songs are suggested, recommended, put on this list by my dear friend Lucian, by Nina Jirashi. They're very special and close to my heart, so I hope you enjoy. And then after that, we have My Destiny Slowed by Delinquent, which has been all over my social media, and I can't get it out of my head. I go to bed thinking about that song, wake up, think about that song, go to the bathroom, think about that song. You know how it goes. All right. Here we go.

All right. That was My Destiny Slowed by Delinquent. And then before that, we heard Nina Jirashi, All I Am. And then another one of her songs from that same album, I Love My Computer. Such an amazing album. Thank you, Lucian and Geneva, my babies, for putting me onto that. This is DJ Jargis. I keep forgetting to say that. And this is the spam folder, and you're getting spammed. And I hope it's a beautiful night for you. All right, next up we have Live Life / Take Time by 38 Kia and Hopper 1000. And then we have Nano Chip by Yesterday Never Happened. After that, we have Curses Lifted by Bass Victim. And hopefully we can get to Breathe by Sharp Alike after that. And then that's going to be the end. And then I'll send you to the wolves.

express. It is what keeps us alive. It is all we have. No dictionary needed. No dictionary needed. No dictionary needed. Open your eyes.

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This has been the Spam Folder on Humboldt Hot Air 94.7. We love the Creamery District. Keep it creamy, you know what I'm saying? After my show, it's going to be the Smorgasbord with the Leftover King. Usually he plays like rock music. He's really cool. He'll bring in records and he deserves the listens and the hype. So, yeah, this has been Jargus. We got through the whole playlist. If you want to find it, my Spotify, if you use Spotify, is Hologram 5. It should be up there. All right. Good night, sweet dreams. I'll see you in 2 weeks, y'all.

0: Wasting. Wasting away. Yes, we are. My. That sounds pretty crispy. Crispy, crispy. All right. Yeah, wasting away. This is the Leftover King here on the Smorgasbord. 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Yeah. Thanks goes out to those guys. All right. What do we have going on
1: here?
0: Hey,
1: this is Splenda, and you're listening Splenda. 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
0: I hate to say it, but Splenda gives me a headache.
1: If you love vaporwave as much as I do, or maybe you're
0: man, I love some vape. That's for damn sure.
1: Got what you need, baby.
0: Yeah.
1: Every Sunday at 9 p.m.
0: You know
1: right
0: it.
1: Here on Humble Hot Air.
0: Don't you forget it.
2: First guy I knew who died. Can't remember his name. The 10th grade started. He just never
0: yep,
2: changed
0: yep,
2: again.
0: Yep.
2: All his friends sat around and cried for a day.
0: That's true. They did.

Yes, James Calvin Wisely, Discos Nuevos, former bass player for the Avengers, rest in peace, guitarist for the Silvertones, Chris Isaac fame. I got a bag full of sandwiches. They auditioned Chris Isaac in his mom's living room in Stockton. They said it was pretty funny. Anyway, he eventually took over and ditched all those guys. Hey, let's listen to some Ed Cole, one of Arcadia's finest.

Yeah, it's perfect. Buzz from Portland, Oregon. Petey, Tad, and Ray, all former Humboldtians. All right, what else? How about some Woggles?

Yeah, that's the Woggles from Blood Beach with the song Drag After Midnight. And up next, we have Buffalo Springfield, maybe, with Bluebird.

The dicks. We had some creams. Blur before that. The Fugs, Frenzy, Human Therma from North Carolina before that, and I think we played Little Barracks. Either that or Smoking for Two. I'm not sure. It's one of those weird clear records I can't read nothing on. Didn't bring my glasses. How about, call me crazy, some Nuns with Guns. I am invisible.

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0: 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Nobody's, you're famous.

0: never been so insulted in all my life. Hey, you're kind of cute.
1: Interjections.
0: Well,
1: excitement,
0: oh,
1: emotion.
0: Hey.
1: Generally set apart from a sentence by an exclamation point or by a comma when the feeling's not as strong.
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1: So when you're happy.
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1: Or excited.
0: Wow!
1: Or glad.

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1: Yeah, we're through it.
0: You sweat.
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4: 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I think that stands for frequency modulation, and

Foreigner, can't slow down. Sweatmaster, well connected. Teenage Jesus and the Jerks was back there, way back there, way back there was the Brotlow. Hail Mary. I think they let Brotlow played in Arcata one time, maybe. Schoolhouse Rock, Interjections started that rock block off. Okay. 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
1: Happy New Year! Yeah.
3: 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This one's called Piebald Lizard.

0: 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More after this.
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On your dial. We heard some Acid Drinkers. We heard some Sweatmaster. We heard... Have you heard... The Bird is the word we hear. We skipped Ill Repute. I don't know. We played a bunch of stuff. Stuff and Things. Oh. I already put that CD away that we played. Oh, gosh. You know. Music. But I have something queued up here. Is it? I think it's going to be Mike Watt and the Second Man. Maybe. If we're lucky.

Ah, yes, the Dissimilars. I think they played with the Alibi. Oh, here's another one from the Dissimilars that's similar, yet dissimilar.

That was Qui, or Qui, however you say it. Q-U-I with Awkward Human Interest. I love the harmonies on that. Those guys played at the Alibi. That's where I bought this record. Anyway, only when I saw him, David Yao was singing with him, and he went in the kitchen and he wrapped saran wrap around his head and wrapped the microphone to his face, ran around singing. That was pretty fun. And then a couple shows later, the guitar player guy from Qui had a heart attack. Damn, that's rock and roll, baby.

Hanukkah, oh Hanukkah, come light the menorah. Let's have a party, we'll all dance the hora. Gather round the table, we'll give you a treat. Dreidels to play with and latkes to eat. And

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I got 27 albums to blank and go crazy with. I tell you what, and you're listening to KHHA LP Arcade at 94.7 FM. This is Ben the Leftover King. Up next is Aziz the Artiz with some musics. So look forward to that. It's going to be good. Be nice. 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And shop at Wildberries.

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Next, I'm going to do some cupping before I get out of here. Some butter cupping.

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0: Hello?
1: Oh, Lord.
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1: What am I gonna do without you?
0: I don't mean to take up too much of your time, but just thought I'd get you a ring and see how you was doing. How's everything? A friend of mine told me he saw you the other day.
1: You don't know what I'm talking about.
0: 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Made me feel kind of good, you know.
1: I'm all alone and I miss you, baby.
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1: Hey, baby. Oh, baby.
0: I've been really meaning to trying to get to talk to you before now, but you know how a man's pride is sometimes kind of

0: guess what?
1: It ain't no future, babe.
0: I know this is gonna knock you
1: Lord,
0: in, but
1: I cannot go on without you.
0: I even went out and got a gig. Oh, forgot you're not hip to the hip talk. Plain JLB, baby. Been 8 hours a day. All the overtime I can get.
1: My life is
0: I don't know, I guess it might be too late, but

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I hit it. 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Don't want you to think I'm trying to buy.

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I'm a hoe, but not a hoe nigga. Ain't scared of no nigga. When it's my turn to go, I gotta go. 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

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I'm just a cowpoke from Cheyenne to Douglas. 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
1: 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Here come a live electric boom. Kaboom! Here come a live electric bomb. Scratches alive. 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Rock me steady. 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

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Psalms trees alive. 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

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If you love Vaporwave as much as I do, or maybe you're just vapor curious, my show The Vaporous has got what you need, baby, every Sunday at 9 p.m. right here on Humble Hot Air. I know you're

everyone. Hope you're feeling good out there on the airwaves. This is the World Beat Show. Every week we pick a different location on the globe to go to. And this week we're doing Morocco. So we're going to start off with some funky Morocco music. And then we're going to hear some maybe chiller music. We're gonna explore Morocco. So we're gonna see what we find. I hope we find something good. All right, starting off, we're gonna start with the song "Sol en Zara." Here we go.

Ata Diawara. And up next, we're hearing Jawa Jawa. Again, we're playing music all from Morocco today. So we have some traditional Moroccan music. We heard a really great

Mata Diawara, which I'll play more of her later too. But right now, we're hearing from Akale Wube, Jawa Jawa.

This is Jawa Jawa by Ak Ale Wube. Let's look him up, see what we got in the history books.

right. It looks like Akale Wube is over 10 years old as a group, and they are located in Paris. They play a repertoire from the 60s and 70s, and they play a lot of Ethiopian music and Moroccan music. So that was those guys, made in Paris.

Wow. Such a cool song. Loved that. All right. And now, before we hear the next tune, I'm going to tell you a little bit about a... Oh, my God. Sorry. Woo. All right. Whew. All right. So before we get on to the next half hour or so, I'm going to tell you a little bit about an event that Humboldt Hot Air is hosting. It is a day of art and music in the circus tent, which is over by Deep Seated Farm. And it is on Saturday, July 18th from 2 to 6 p.m. at the circus tent in Enos Park, Arcata, California. There's going to be world-class percussionists, an art exhibit, KHHA merch, record sale, and puppets. And the poster has a little puppet on it. So hopefully you can come down to a day of art and music in the circus tent with the little puppet guy. And we can all hang out and have a wonderful day of puppets. I don't know why I'm attached to the puppet part. I just am. And so, yeah, we are going to get back into the music. We're going to hear some more from Fatoumata Diawara, who's a wonderful singer, and I'll give you a little bit of her background maybe even before we start. She's awesome. She is from Mali. Okay, so we tried to do just Morocco, but yeah. super awesome Grammy nominated singer, songwriter, guitarist. She's also an actress. She is definitely a leading voice in contemporary African music. She was a dancer and gained some notoriety as a dancer in a dance troupe. And then she got into the silver screen and cinema. And then it looks like she left Mali to escape a forced marriage that she didn't want. And she ended up touring with the Royal de Luxe Theater Company. Where she started her singing career. Her debut album, which is what we're hearing today, or parts of it. We heard one song called Soa earlier. Her debut album, Fatuo. I don't know how to say it. All these like African words I try. Someone needs to teach me Swahili is really what it is. I would love to learn that. So she looks like she does a lot of cross-cultural exchange. She's worked with a lot of famous African singers. This song is called Clandestine.

0: That was Johnny Guitar. And we have time for, I think, one or two more.
1: Samba Gelato.
0: This is Samba Gelato.

Thank you guys for tuning in today. This has been the Global World Beat Show. Sounds from around the globe. Today we did kind of West Africa, started in Morocco, went to Mali, heard from Ethiopia. And yeah, so this has been a really great day. We're going to play just one more just to end, round out the hour. This is Daka Mana. And this, again, this has been the Global World Beat Show with Mama Moon. DJ Mama Moon here. Some people call me Nigella. We have a good time out here.

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This has been KHHALP Arcata 94.7 Community Forward Radio from the Creebury District.

Sorry, we just have to hear Sweet Eyes first. Bye, y'all. This has been wonderful. I'll see you next week.

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0: Good afternoon. Good morning. I never know what time 11 o'clock is. I guess it's technically morning, but we are cusping on afternoon. It is 11 a.m. right here in Arcata. 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Thanks for hanging out with me. This is DJ Anya. I am back and here for now. And I had a guest that was going to supply our tunes today, and they have an emergency and can't make it. So we're on the fly together, and I don't mind a musical challenge, I'll tell you. I have a hard time with a lot of challenges, but when it comes to music, I can rise to that. And while I figure out what I'm going to play, I am going to start off with a track off of Madonna's brand new album, Confessions 2. Very dancey, fun. And I was just reading that she has set some amazing records from this album. And I will get that information and share what records she has broken with the release of this new album right after this tune. This one's called One Step Away. Ready?
1: People think that dance music is superficial, but they've got it all wrong. The dance floor is not just a place. It's a threshold, a ritualistic space where movement replaces language.

So what records did Madonna break? Well, it was multiple, actually. Madonna is the first artist to snag a number one album on the Billboard Top 200 in the 2020s and three other decades, 2010s, 2000s, and 1980s. She also passed Bruce Springsteen's last record. Her album that just came out, I think it was 2 weeks ago, debuted number one on the UK's official albums chart, gave her the 13th leader in the country and first since MDNA album in 2012. This win pushed Madonna past Bruce Springsteen and into a tie with Elvis Presley for the fifth most number one album in the chart's history. That is pretty spectacular. This album, Confessions 2, is the 13th album to hit number one on the official albums chart. She first reached number one back in September 1985 with Like a Virgin. And about ready to beat Elvis's record. Let's go. Let's go, Madonna. All right, we are on a special impromptu music vibes genreless set. I think I'm going to go with dance vibes because that's where we started and that's what I have lined up for this next track. And we're just going to explore some music together. I'm getting ready for Northern Nights this weekend, and one of the headliners I'm very excited about, I have been following since COVID, when we were locked down and DJs started performing in their bedrooms on Twitch. And this was one of the DJs that was really up and coming at the time and now is traveling the world, headlining stages all over, and I think is a great fit for Humboldt because she is a big Deadhead. So we're going to listen to an album off of her Jerry Garcia remix album called Garcia. Let's check out The Wheel by LP Gob.

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Playhouse Arts is also the home to a number of programs that provide opportunities for artists to make impactful work, including Our Space Arts, The Wonder Wagon, the Arcata Playhouse, and Artists in School. You can learn more at playhousearts.org. My five-year-old daughter recently attended the Fairies and Wizards camp that the Playhouse offered, and so far, hands down, it has been her favorite summer camp of the three that we have tried. She's at zoo camp right now, and she's saying great things about that, too, having a really good time. And there is one more summer camp offered for ages 4 to 9 at Arcata Playhouse, Little Hands, Big Art. That's August 10th through 14th, 9 a.m. to 1 p.m. And they do have aftercare options available if needed. You can find out more info at playhousearts.org. And if you want info on those summer camps, they're over in that Arts Education tab. Thank you, Playhouse Arts. Well, I'm in a dance vibe. I'm getting ready for Northern Nights, getting my set together. And so I'm going to play another headliner. I'm pretty excited. They have a lot of female headliners this year at Northern Nights, which is a rarity for any festival. Definitely EDM festivals tend to be pretty male dominated. And so, there's about 25% female artists, which, you know, isn't enough, but a lot more than the typical, like maybe 8%, I think, is kind of the average in the bigger festivals. So one that I'm super excited about, who has a little punk 80s queer.

So this edition of Music Vibes has quickly turned into a Northern Nights preview set. Improv. Oh, mine. There's still tickets available, northernnights.org, for more information.

donation. 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That's how we keep on going. So we're going to stick with this Northern Nights theme, and I'm going to play a track by two artists that will be there, two female artists, Ms. Worthy and Baby Weight. 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

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This Saturday, July 18th from 2 to 6 at the circus tent in Ennis Park, Arcata. It's over in the Bottoms area. Live music by ANH, world-class percussionists and instrumentalists playing sounds you've never heard, as well as an art exhibit by the Powers Brothers, a record sale, puppets, and Humboldt Hot Air merch. Check it out. We're going to keep checking out some other artists from Northern Nights, and maybe I'll switch the vibe up. Maybe. We'll see. We're on the fly here. Let's check out some Closey. This song is called Wonder. She is another headliner, I believe, on Sunday night.

That was Kalina Zanders with Grizz. A little dubstep for you. We're going to switch up the vibe. This is the High Step Society. This track's called Sidestep. They will also be at Northern Nights, playing right after me. Saturday night on the Grove.

Oh, that last track inspired me to play a little electro swing. We're moving out of Northern Nights and into a different kind of night. This is some part of Stellar Cat Groove right here on Humboldt Hot Air 94.7 FM and online humboldthotair.org.

Thanks for hanging out with me this morning into the afternoon for Music Vibes right here on Humboldt Hot Air. I'm DJ Anya. I will be back next Tuesday for Carnations and Carabiners, exploring queer music, news, history, and more. 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

And so begins a Wednesday, July 15th edition of Everlasting Music Romance with myself, Greg Moore. We've got a special show coming up because we're all missing the second semifinal of that amazing display of athletic prowess in the form of the beautiful game known as the World Cup between England and Argentina today. We're going to play a program of music from England and Argentina. We're going to start with the sounds of the orchestra of Osvaldo Pugliese, probably the most renowned large ensemble playing tango in the 20th century. This is called Maya Junta Tango.

the orchestra of Osvaldo Pugliese. That was Mala Junta Tango, opening this exploration of the music of England and Argentina today. Now from England, here's the incredible string band, Swift as the Wind.

The Incredible String Band from 1968 with a rather odd track, Swift as the Wind. Let's return to Argentina now from something about the same era, I suspect. This is Leon Gieco with Maria del Campo.

An example of the skiffle music of Lonnie Donegan that had such great influence over the pop music of Great Britain. In the 1950s and the 1960s, virtually all of the great names of British pop music, the Beatles, the Stones, Led Zeppelin, all started as skiffle band players. And that was playing that sort of music. That was Lonnie Donegan with Jimmy Brown, the Newsboy. Because we're missing the semifinal between England and Argentina in the World Cup, we're exploring the music of those two countries. And we're going to continue here. After we let you know, the donors to Humboldt Hot Air include Plaza, a home and lifestyle shop in the heart of downtown Arcata. 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On the Plaza in Arcata, be inspired. Here's Mercedes Sosa, one of the great voices from Argentina. This is actually a Violeta Parra tune from Chile, I believe. Volver a los 17.

music from the introductory recordings of the great guitarist John McLaughlin. This was that was a title track, actually, Extrapolation. Here's an interesting discovery. An accordionist, Rodolfo Moderos, grew up in the tango world and decided to introduce new influences to the music of tango, such as this, El Lugar Donde Vivo.

The ensemble of Rodolfo Medeiros with El Lugar Donde Vivo. There's an event coming up that we need to know about here. In fact, it's entitled Humboldt Hot Air Presents, A Day of Art and Music in the Circus Tent. That's this coming Saturday, July 18th, from 2 to 6 p.m. at the Circus Tent in Ennis Park, Arcata. There's going to be live music by ANH, world-class percussionists and instrumentalists playing sounds you've never heard, and an art exhibit by the Powers brothers, Sean, Kevin, and Patrick, a record sale, and KHHA merch and puppets. That's this Saturday, July 18th, from 2 to 6 p.m., in a circus tent at Ennis Park, Arcata, California. I'm going to find out where Ennis Park is and do that all over again. In the meantime, you're listening to KHHA LP Arcata 94.7 FM Community Forward Radio from the Creamery District, where support comes from Wildberries Marketplace, home of the Wild Platter Cafe and Wild Nectar Juice Bar. 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Here's an interesting take on the idea of brass bands. This is pianist, composer, and euphoniumist Mike Westbrook, in about 1976. This is called Goose Flesh.

Wow. Guitarist Yamandu Costa. That was entitled Chamamé. Now, chamamé is a form of folk music in Argentina. And that wasn't exactly an example of it. That was something otherworldly. It sounded like two or three guitars there for a while. Let's return. We are exploring on Humboldt Hot Air here in the program Everlasting Music Romance, the music of England and Argentina, because they're playing football together as we speak. Yamandu Costa was an example of high-powered Argentinian guitar playing. Now let's jump back a couple of centuries to Renaissance England. Here's the music of composer William Byrd. This is an Agnus Dei of a Mass for three voices.

Argentine saxophonist Gato Barbieri created quite a stir when he burst on the scene in Europe in the early 1960s and continued on with soundtracks like, for instance, to Last Tango in Paris. That was from a disc entitled Lucha Por Vida and was entitled Tupac Amaru. Food Not Bombs is on the Arcata Plaza every Sunday at 4 p.m. They provide free meals and produce to anyone who is hungry. They're always looking for more volunteers and donations. If you want to learn more or get involved, you can go to the plaza any Sunday at 4 p.m., grab a plate of food, and introduce yourself. What a great idea. Let's return to England now in this exploration of the music of England and Argentina because of the World Cup. Here's great and influential guitarist Bert Jansch. This is called Curragh of Kildare.

probably Argentina's most important folk musician of the 20th century, Atahualpa Yupanqui. That was entitled Adios Tucumán. Taking us up to the top of the hour, where we remind you that we are listening to KHHA LP Arcata 94.7 FM Community Forward Radio from the Creamery District, where support comes from Wildberries Marketplace, home of the Wild Platter Cafe and Wild Nectar Juice Bar. 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And probably time to remind ourselves that Humboldt Hot Air, HHA, presents A Day of Art and Music in the Circus Tent this coming Saturday, July 18th, between 2 and 6 p.m. at the Circus Tent in Yenis Park in Arcata. Now, it turns out Yenis Park is on a corner of the area known as Westwood. If you can imagine the southwestern corner of the Westwood Project, you'll find Yenis Park and live music by A-N-H. Why is that difficult to say? A-N-H. World-class percussionists and instrumentalists playing sounds you've never heard. And an art exhibit by the Powers brothers, Sean, Kevin, and Patrick. A record sale, KHHA merch, and puppets. Come out and meet the crew from Humboldt Hot Air. So, because we're missing the semifinal between England and Argentina as part of the World Cup today, we are exploring the music of those two nations. And here's a track that's interesting because it's my old friend Toby Dalius, who was born to an Argentine mother and an English father and raised in Germany, I believe. And he's a phenomenal tenor saxophonist. This is called Schreif. ¶¶

0: English Argentinian tenor saxophonist Toby Dalius with Scheif. The great collector of folk music from around the world, Alan Lomax, did not hesitate to collect from the rich trove of music to be found across the British Isles. And collected this from the singer Phil Tanner. This is called the Barley Mow.
1: Now here's jolly good luck to the pint pot, luck to the barley mow. Jolly good luck to the pint pot, good luck to the barley mow. Oh, the pint pot, I'll pint you, put out your coat, you'll fetch in a little drop more. Here's good luck to the barley mow. Now here's jolly good luck to the quart pot, luck to the barley mow. Jolly good luck to the quart pot, good luck to the barley mow. Hello, the quart pot, pint pot, I'll pint you, put out your quart, you'll fetch in a little drop more. Here's good luck to the barley mow. Now here's jolly good luck to the half a gallon, luck to the barley mow. Jolly good luck to the half a gallon, good luck to the barley mow. Hello, the half a quart pot, pint pot, I'll pint you, put out your quart, you'll fetch in a little drop more. Here's good luck. Good luck to the barley mow. Now here's jolly good luck to the half a bushel, luck to the barley mow. Jolly good luck to the half a bushel, good luck to the barley mow. Hello, the half bushel, I'm going to call for a pint, put a pint, you'll put off, you'll go, fetch in a little drop more. Here's good luck to the barley mow. Now here's jolly good luck to the half a barrel, luck to the barley mow. Jolly good luck to the half a barrel, good luck to the barley mow. Hello, the half a bushel, half a gallon, I'm gonna go for a pint, put up, pint, you put up, you fetch in a little drop more. Here's good luck to the barley mow. Now here's jolly good luck to the barmaid, luck to the barley mow. Jolly good luck to the barmaid, good luck to the barley mow. Hello, the barmaid, barrel, barrel, bush, lap, bush, gal, I'm gonna go up, pipe, pipe, pipe, pipe, you, but off, you, go, you, fetch in a little drop more. Here's good luck to the barley mow. Now here's jolly good luck to the landlord, luck to the barley mow. Jolly good luck to the landlord, good luck to the barley mow. Oh, the landlord, bar, my bar, bar, bar, bush, lap, bush, gal, I'm gonna go up, pipe, pipe, pipe, pipe, you, but off, you, go, you, fetch in a little drop more. Here's good luck to the barley mow. Now here's jolly good luck to all this company, luck to the barley mow. Jolly good luck to all this company, good luck to the barley mow. Oh, the company brewery, landlord, landlady, bar, my bar, our bar, bush, lap, gal, gal, go, pop, pipe, but I'll pipe, you'll put out, you'll go, you'll fetch in a little drop more. Here's good luck to

Some real chamamé there from Raul Barboza. That was called Kilometro 11. Here's the great and influential English folk group, Pentangle, with The Cuckoo.

Music from Juan Molina. That was called Moliero. Let's look at some of the classical music coming from both England and Argentina. As can be expected, their folk traditions have quite a large influence. For instance, this example from the composer Gustav Holst. This is a suite for brass band, the Moorside Suite, and this is a third movement, a march.

A movement from Gustav Holst's Moorside Suite for Brass Band. That was a march. Now from the Argentinian side, Alberto Ginastera is widely considered to be the most important Argentine classical composer in the 20th century. And here's a ballet suite from him. An excerpt from Ballet Suite, Opus 8A. This is a Danza Finale, Malombo.

Quite some bombast there from Argentine composer Alberto Ginastera. That was a movement, Malombo, the danza finale for the ballet suite. All that here on KHHA LP Arcata, 94.7 FM Community Forward Radio from the Creamery District. 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Open 7:30 a.m. to 2 p.m. Tuesday through Sunday. So, no exploration of English music after 1970 would be complete without something from the Beatles, of course. Here.

a Lalu Schifrin cue from the film Bullet that was called Ice Pick Mike. Here's a performance art project from England. This is the Portsmouth Symphonia. What can I say about the Portsmouth Symphonia? It's a group of musicians. I think they're all musicians, except they're playing instruments that they don't normally play. Ostensibly, instruments they don't know how to play. But they do it anyway. From Jean Sibelius's Corelia Suite, this is the Intermezzo, Schubert.

Aclamado Amistad, with an example of cumbia from Argentina, a cumbia Santa Fecina. That was called Mientele. Thanks for listening to this exploration of the music of England and Argentina as they battle their way through the semifinal of the current World Cup. They're currently at 1-1. So maybe going into overtime. Hopefully not penalty shots. But we're going to let the Black Dyke Mills Brass Band. England is home to a specific style of brass banding. Practiced most often by miners in mining communities. And they have these fabulous brass bands, such as this Black Dyke Mills Band. This is the prelude to Act 3 of Lohengrin. We'll see you next week.

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I guess we'll bail on the Black Dyke Mills Band and go with Jeff Beck, greatest guitarist. Playing a composition from another guitarist that made his name in England, Jimi Hendrix, of course. This is Jeff Beck's live version of Little Wing.

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2: Ooh, hey y'all. We are live on the microphone.
3: Yes,
2: sorry. That's we got some real loud mics going on today.
3: Loud
2: mics.
3: Barry.
2: Yes, that's really, there we go. Welcome to the R Space Radio Hour. You might have already guessed that's what was happening by the chaos.
4: I mean, these are our hours.
2: Yep, our hours.
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3: Yes.
4: On Wednesday, first, third, fifth, every month.
3: Welcome in.
2: You can be closer to your mic, my friends.
4: I can be closer to the mic.
2: Okay. Yeah. Oh, Phoebe. My name's Caroline. I'm here with some people. Feel free to introduce yourselves, folks.
3: I'm Beats Stewies. Hello.
4: Sticks. You'll find me all over the place, don't worry.
5: I'm Mike on the Jamie, or am I Jamie on the mic?
2: Always hard to tell. Always hard to tell.
5: I'm a little dyslexic.
2: It might take us a minute to get our levels figured out. Things are different in the studio today. So maybe in the meantime, we'll just play some music. We're talking about wildness. Ferility.
3: Yes.
2: What it means. And exactly. What it doesn't mean.
4: Yeah. Been domesticated and then returned to the outside.
3: Yes.
2: I'm playing music while we figure this out. Okay. Bye. Right.
3: Banana. Just talking to our mics and see. Oh, we have
2: So we act.

0: tame.
1: Was dark.
0: Hello, radio friends.
2: Hello, everybody.
0: All right, here we are. We may have figured it all out. Everything, mm-hmm. everything that there is has been figured out.
3: Yay, we have liftoff.
1: Established.
0: Yes.
3: Houston.
1: The point and destination.
0: Yes.
3: Love that.
2: That was the Pixies. Went tame. Mm-hmm. That's the opposite of wild.
3: Quite right. Mm-hmm. Yes.
2: Right.
3: I had a hard time finding like words with positive associations for the flip side of wild. Like tame, like I think like, oh, it was kind of a yeah, that also for me doesn't feel
1: nice.
3: Fun.
2: Oh, I am anti-domestication.
3: Right?
2: Yeah.
1: Right.
2: So even though I like that there's a dog that lives in my house.
1: But I'm okay
3: right.
1: with tameness.
2: You like tameness?
1: Yeah.
2: Okay.
3: Okay.
1: Being tame is problematic, really, to be honest about it.
2: Okay.
3: Really?
1: Yeah. You're calm.
3: That's true. You tame your tongue or your temper.
2: Mm-hmm.
3: Your dog. But, like, someone says they went to a tame party. Meh.
4: Yeah, like, it sounds like a lame duck smothered in weak sauce.
2: Exactly. Pretty tame.
3: Yeah.
1: True.
3: Pretty tame. Yeah.
2: Tame tiger. Mixed
3: okay.
2: feelings.
3: Okay. Yeah,
2: mixed
3: that's okay.
2: Over
3: thank
2: here.
3: You. That was that actually got me there.
4: Levels
3: I'm like,
4: of tame.
3: Okay.
2: Yeah.
3: All right.
2: Oh.
1: Tiger's only ever so tame anyway.
2: And I think that is the thing about, you know, all of us.
3: Yeah.
2: You know. Well. We many of us living within the society have to be somewhat tamed or domesticated, right? To
1: yeah.
2: do
3: right.
2: the things
3: right.
2: that, you
1: I mean,
2: know,
1: according
2: are
1: to Mike Tyson,
2: undeviant.
1: Even if you do have a tame tiger, you have to hang out with it every day or it will forget you and try and kill you.
2: Yeah, actually, having tigers live in your house is a really bad idea.
1: I mean, the dude pulled
2: yeah.
1: it off and lived.
2: Yeah, but I bet his house smelled bad.
1: I bet you it did, too.
3: Do you
1: yeah.
3: think they
1: but he had a house for the lions,
2: yeah.
1: too.
3: Oh, that is...
1: It's pretty
3: yeah.
1: wild.
3: No.
1: He had a house just for the cats.
3: That's not ridiculous at all.
1: I mean, it's
3: no.
1: very ridiculous, but he still did it.
2: So, you know, tell us how you feel about domestication.
3: Yeah.
2: Or wildness. Because
3: yes.
2: wild, many people also have, like, you know, that's...
3: Right.
2: Uncontrollable.
3: Wild hair.
2: Yes.
3: Mm-hmm. I have many.
2: Deviant.
3: Yes.
2: Negative connotations of that.
3: Right.
2: So, we're thinking about all these
3: but
2: things.
3: Wild.
2: But let us know if you have thoughts or a song you'd like to hear. Our phone number here is 707-382-1398. You can text us. You can... call, but sometimes we get scared when the phone rings because we don't understand. we're wild. We don't understand this. And let us know what you think. And we'll be playing some songs about wildness here on our Space Radio Hour on KHHA LP Arcata 94.7 FM Community Forward Radio from the Creamery
3: District.
2: Ooh, yeah.
3: Yeah.
2: Enjoy.
3: He's wild. Talk about him.

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New York City is the place where they said, hey babe, take a walk on the wild side.

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Valium would have helped that patch. I said, hey babe, take a walk on the wild side. I said, hey honey, take a walk on the wild side. And the colored girls say,

0: So whose pet do you want to be?
1: And will we make good pets?
2: I mean, oh, no.
1: Will we make great pets?
0: Probably.
2: No.
1: We as humanity, or we the people in this room?
2: No, I mean, as humans are challenging. I think we're not very obedient, really. I mean, we can be, but I mean, there's always going to be a handful of, you know, wild ones, untamable humans in that mix.
3: I bite.
1: Yeah.
4: It's a spectrum.
1: We might have some here. There is a spectrum.
4: There's a spectrum, for sure. Because I think in some cases, I think we've made great pets for a certain, like, we're a little hard to tame, but we've done a good enough job to keep certain people happy enough to think that they can keep doing what they're doing.
1: So we're like cats.
2: Yes.
1: Where we like to live inside. We like to have.
4: If you feed me, you give me my cushion. I will like scratch you sometimes and yell about it. But I will also like when I ask you for a pet and you give me it, I'm gonna say thank you.
1: Yeah, and keep coming back.
2: Yeah,
1: for the most part.
4: But there's feral ones too.
2: Cats. Yeah, that's true. That's true. And a feral cat is so different from like a domestic cat because, and they both feel like I'm independent. I got my own thing.
4: That's a human thing, too. We can be feral. Remember that.
1: We can be feral. Feral means that you were once domesticated, and now you are not. Right?
2: Yeah.
1: And usually, I mean, cats, it only takes, like, a couple generations before they're, like, reverted to wildness. Uh-huh. Right? Dogs, as far as I know, too. Yeah. I've seen some really, like, crazy videos specifically around Detroit, around the financial crash in 2008 when people were just leaving that city and dogs that were abandoned and left there.
2: Packs
1: of dogs. Uh-huh. And just, like, a couple of generations removed from being owned by people, and they were just like, nuh-uh. Mm-hmm. Like, these are wild animals. And
2: woohoo! Yeah. Dog party.
0: Yeah.
4: And then pigs. They grow. They like. Yeah. They like.
0: They don't. They don't. Generation.
4: They grow. Yeah. They start growing hair once they like go feral. Like,
1: they change physically.
4: Just, like, they're like, wait, we can like do this.
1: Uh-huh. I think. How will we physically mutate when we get
2: hairier? We would definitely get hairier.
1: Yeah.
0: It is pretty cool.
2: Yes. You know, it's our natural state.
0: Yeah.
2: Little furry. I think. You know.
1: Furry.
5: Yeah. We already have.
0: Delicious.
1: We're kind of hairy. I mean, in this room, a little hairy.
5: I don't mean
1: on
5: ferals.
1: Not gonna lie. Well,
5: I meant the feral part.
1: And I, you know, a little food for thought for us and people out there. You know, just thinking about how the general discontent that does seem to exist with our being tamed with domesticity. I don't meet many people who are like, yes, I get to go to work 8 hours a day. I love this, you know?
2: There
1: are people who don't mind
2: week.
1: The things that they do, but, you know, very few are like, this is awesome.
2: Yeah.
1: We're all plotting our escapes, right?
2: Right?
1: So what is to stop us from taking that step from being the outdoor cat to a fully feral cat?
4: Okay. So, you know, when you're trying to learn a new job and you're really nervous about it and you, like, it takes training to do it, I think a lot of people are scared about the training thing. I know I am. Like, that's, or, you know, because it's not as easy as,

0: like stepping into like a job where they're like, oh, here,
1: there's no manual.
0: Yeah, like,
1: there's
0: for
1: no
0: so long
1: like,
0: you've been told how to do things.
1: Orientation.
0: So like, like people have kind of like lost that guidance, and I think that's like part of what kind of makes it harder for people to take that step on some level.
1: Yeah.
0: Or just that's just one.
1: Right. Yeah. Well, and I know it is interesting too. Yeah. Like the as we have like different waves of like back to the land movement, or like different waves of people being like, oh, I'm really into herbalism. Like there's definitely these resurgences where people want to learn. Yes, these skills that would be necessary were we to be you know out in the world in that way. So there is a desire, but people want the books.
0: Books
1: that show them how to do that. They're looking for manuals.
0: And it's kind of like there's a lot of different ways. So people are like conservationists, and then people are like naturalists who like try to like want to implement like invasive species within things because it's already here, and it's like what works within to like keep an ecosystem running instead of like what was like natively here, because like it's all the same planet and it's all like always moving, and like just like you have to work with like the conditions that you're at, and
1: No, and there are fewer clearly defined rules of that sort of world. Whereas in this one, in the domesticated tamed world, we do have some very clearly defined rules.
0: Yeah, right? Exactly.
1: Here's how you behave. Here's how you do certain things. Right. Here's how you look.
2: Allowed.
1: Here's what you're allowed.
3: Yeah,
1: And so it is scary.
2: The small amount of bleed over between the two is where everybody's cases start.
3: Right.
0: There's all these ideas on why.
2: Yeah,
0: so I kind of keep it like, we make great pets. We make great pets.
3: So, you know. I mean, I think taming is what? It just makes us easier for each other. I mean, it makes life easier for humans to handle and be around other humans, essentially, right?
0: I would.
3: Is that not, ultimately why? I mean, same reason you would tame, a horse or some other a bovine something, right?
1: Well, all of this is very centered around humans and what humans want.
0: Yeah.
3: True
1: that. Because horses are, doing their thing.
0: Yeah.
3: That is.
0: Have you ever seen dogs interact? Like, they get, like, violent, and then they kind of, like, chill out. And
3: rules.
0: And they do all these things, and it's, like, kind of, like, there's, like, a lot of different, aspects to it where people were kind of just, like,
3: because
0: and then like only in a certain field can we go at it, and like only if it's like for entertainment purposes and you're you're bred for it or something, which is like
3: okay, so does taming then has to do with having a set of rules, has to do with I guess I'm trying to dig into like the how do you know you're being tamed? Can you be tamed without rules?
0: That's a good question.
1: How do you know you're being tamed? All right, let's think about that while we listen to some music.
3: Let's do that.
1: Here's a song about the untamable. It's Cherry Bomb by The Runaways.

everybody in his or her own life needs a hobby. Fills the voids that work and rent create. Everybody in his or her own life needs a hobby. Fills the voids that work and rent create. We can win. We can win. We can win. We can win. Can you hear us? Can you hear us? Can you hear us? Can you hear us?

0: That's a nightmare. Ooh, cakes walking. I want cakes to hold still.
1: That was grown men.
0: They're running, I'll really be crying.
1: Grown men don't just fall in a river like that by the Liars. Before that was Time for Living, the Beastie Boys, and Cherry Bomb by the Runaways.
2: Yes.
1: Yeah. And speaking of things that are wild and untamed.
0: Food Not Bombs is on the Arcata Plaza every Sunday at 4 p.m. They provide free meals and produce to anyone who is hungry. They're always looking for more volunteers and donations. 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
1: Yay, sharing food. That's kind of wild.
2: Yeah, it is.
1: A little wild.
2: It's wild. Wild, like berries.
1: Speaking of wild.
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2: Yeah.
1: Thanks, Wildberries, for also for supporting our space.
2: Yes.
1: We appreciate that.
2: Muchas gracias.
1: Also, thanks, Food Not Bombs, for
2: just being awesome.
1: Yeah, totally.
2: And all that they do. Because
1: thanks for that.
2: Doing the good work, man.
3: Sunday,
2: doing the
3: good work.
1: Sunday,
2: 4:30 at the plaza.
1: Yes.
2: Yes.
1: Wild. I've heard there's karaoke sometimes.
2: Good times.
3: Magical. You want to bring it back.
1: Yeah.
2: Yes.
1: Should have karaoke in parks all the time.
2: Yeah. Random acts of karaoke. Yeah. Like, just bust out with some, I feel a song coming on right now. No, maybe not right now.
1: You were listening to the R Space Radio Hours. R Space is a program of Playhouse Art that runs. We are a mobile community center. We are not tethered to one place. We are kind of somewhat wild, and provide a spot for folks who often don't have a spot to hang out and make art and charge phones and eat food. And we were talking earlier about rules and parameters. Yeah. And, you know, whether that is a part of, you know, being tamed.
2: Right.
1: And I was just, somebody said animals don't have rules or whatever, you know.
2: Yeah. Different rules.
1: Well, just thinking about that also, at our space, we are experimenting with different ways of existing together.
2: Yes.
1: Having a space where many different people can feel safe and do lots of things. And so part of that does involve, but
2: tame your tongue.
1: Retention of wildness, but also, you know, the idea that none of us who are part of our space want to control other people.
2: No, thank you.
3: Yeah, or no,
1: and
3: exactly.
1: We don't want to domesticate anymore.
2: No, no, no.
3: There are no over anything.
4: Bear is not domesticated. He is tame as fuck.
2: Language.
1: Is a way of communication.
3: Yes.
1: Language is a way of communication. But the you know, what we do have in our space is an agreement.
2: Yes.
1: That we make to be cool.
2: Yeah.
1: Mm-hmm. Which can mean a lot of different things.
3: Yeah.
1: But, you know, just kind of throwing that out there is this idea of, you know, that there are different ways of being together and getting along together and sharing space that don't necessarily have to involve being tamed.
2: Yeah, that's right. That's right. Giving people the room and the space to be themselves. Mm-hmm. And also recognizing that sometimes that self can make other people feel a little uncomfortable. And, you know, finding ways around that.
3: Yeah.
1: Finding ways around that.
3: It's like everybody's present truth might not, like, link to be not, you know, to, like, yeah, not contradict another one. But that, mm-hmm. like, they're all consistently, like, true at that moment. And they all have to, like, you know,
2: And we all have days.
1: We all have days.
3: Yes, exactly.
1: We gotta figure it out.
2: Except for me.
3: So it'd be like, okay, how do we understand more?
2: Yeah. Listening. Sometimes I forget that's an important part of communicating, you know, is just listening. Yeah. You know, like
3: so much fun to tell sometimes.
2: Oh yes, you, like, it's true. Oh, I love to be. I love my own voice. I love to hear me talk.
3: I love having answers.
2: Yeah, exactly. I know. Yeah. Pick me.
3: Never
2: you know?
3: Absolute, right? Just remember that.
1: Nothing is.
0: The discussion brings out the answers sometimes.
1: Make it the road as we walk on it.
2: Yes. Yeah. And sometimes it's a bit of a dance.
1: Oh, yeah. And sometimes we get distracted by the free box on the side of the road.
2: Yeah.
1: But while we're talking, before we play more music, we just want to let folks know, because you're listening to KHHA, LP Arcata, 94.7 FM, Community Forward Radio from the Creamery District.
3: I'm excited for this.
1: And Humboldt Hot Air presents a day of art and music in the circus tent.
2: Oh, yes.
1: Music by ANH, world-class percussionists and instrumentalists playing sounds you've never heard.
2: Yes, please.
1: Art exhibit by the Powers Brothers, Sean, Kevin, and Patrick. KHHA merch, a record sale. Puppets. All of these things are happening this Saturday, July 18th, 2 to 6 p.m. at the Circus Tent in Ennis Park in Arcata, California.
3: Sean does incredible. Or actually, his brother does too, if it's his brother, I think. He does like these turtles, and then Sean does these like, trash art things.
2: Yeah.
3: And they're just like, yeah, like honestly.
2: Yeah.
1: So Sean does make great trash art.
3: I mean, his music is like, he's like the first acts around here where I was just like, because I was kind of like a lot of hippie stuff around here, and I was kind of like, well, I'm like kind of a hipster, I really like weird experimental stuff
2: more out
3: and then
2: there
3: like
2: kind of stuff.
3: Yeah, and then I started hearing stuff that Sean was involved with.
1: Sounds
2: heard. Yeah. Sounds and amazing art in a circus tent.
1: In a circus tent.
2: Come on. How can anything other than greatness happen inside a circus tent?
1: And so Ennis Park is not actually on any maps that I've been able to find of Arcata, but it's, while Niall's looking it up, I'll just describe it to you. So you're driving from the plaza to the Murphy's up on Alliance.
2: Okay.
1: And you're not quite to Murphy's yet, and you take a left. Spear. Is that Spear Boulevard? Take a left on Spear. And at that point, you will see the circus tent in the distance. It's by Deep-Seated Farms.
2: Yes, by Deep-Seated Farms. And you can't miss that tent.
1: Oh, you'll see it.
2: You'll see that tent.
1: Did I get it right?
3: I don't know. I'm not sure. I'm not even, like, sure how it looks. I just picked up my phone and started trying.
2: You can check it out at Arcata Playhouse Arts. We'll have them a little more information about that.
1: Playhousearts.org.
2: You just need to know that it's going to be amazing and you want to be there.
1: Yeah. Sounds you've never heard.
2: Yeah.
1: Say it again.
2: Yeah. Nice. I'm always game for some sounds I haven't heard.
1: Probably. Yeah, they're going to be wild.
2: Excellent word choice, by the way.
1: Thank you. Yes. Yeah. Untamed.
2: Untamed.
1: We need some more adjectives, so if you have other adjectives. Text them to us, 707-382-1398. And now we shall play music for you.
2: The muse.
1: Yes. And I hope you enjoy this.
2: It's not it.

0: Oh, that one was for Kelly Livingston.
1: Yes, shout out, Kelly.
0: Thanks, Kelly.
1: Thank you for reminding us to get our Bootsy on.
0: And we did. There was dancing that happened in here.
2: Yeah.
1: What would Bootsy do? I'm going to start asking myself that as I go through life sometimes. Every now and again, I'm going to be like, you know what? What would Bootsy do? How would he do it?
3: You hit it on the one.
1: Yeah.
0: You hit it on the one.
3: You hit it on the one.
0: There it is. Mm-hmm. Yeah. Okay, good. Because I was just going to say, I don't even know, but yes, thank you.
4: Hit it on the one.
0: Yes.
1: Okay.
0: You're listening to the R-Space Radio Hour. Thanks for doing that.
1: Yeah.
0: That's cool of you.
1: We appreciate you.
0: Yeah.
1: Oh, we do.
0: And if you want to come and, you know, give us your critique of our radio show or let us appreciate you in person as we have a conversation about wildness.
1: Yes.
0: And how and when we can go feral. Come hang out with us.
2: Yeah.
0: We will have our trailer, Dorothy, the cosmic sweet potato.
2: Slash Doris.
1: Yep.
2: The sweet cuttings.
0: Yes.
1: It's complicated.
0: It's, you know, it's trailer.
1: And
0: it's an RV.
1: It's kind of fantastic.
0: It is kind of fantastic.
1: Because we're in it.
5: And who knows, and you might make your way into the studio here and be on the radio
0: you
5: show.
0: You can.
3: It's pretty easy.
0: Yeah, we just knock on the door. If you just knocked on the door right now, we'd be like, hey buddy, you want to come do radio with us?
5: You don't like it, you do it. Have my seat.
1: We might have you do something weird, like take
5: go
1: off
5: on
1: a shoe. Just one.
0: Oh, my. I don't know. It's maybe hot not. In here.
1: It is hot.
3: I will match you.
0: Okay.
3: That's all. Yeah. Anything,
1: okay.
3: I'll match.
1: That's fair. So yeah. I like it. Because you know. We are, if nothing else, you know.
3: It's not easy.
1: You know.
5: Right by the fan.
1: Fair, I like to think.
0: We're fair.
1: We do our
0: we
1: best.
0: We are fair. We are, we
1: I mean,
0: do our best.
3: Whatever
0: you know what
3: that
0: we really
3: means.
0: Work on doing is being cool.
1: Yeah.
0: Whatever that means.
1: We don't
0: But you know, if you, like, right now, you're, like, listening while you're going to run an errand, and you're like, man, there's just no way I can make it to that studio by the time the show is done at 4 o'clock, that's okay. You could come and visit us at Mosso Commons tomorrow.
1: Oh, yes.
0: From noon to 5, or at the Arcata Transit Center on Friday.
1: Yeah.
0: From noon to 5. We'll be hanging out. You'll know us when you see us.
1: Oh yeah, you can't miss us.
0: Yeah,
1: we're a rowdy bunch.
0: I know.
1: Yeah,
0: we bring the ruckus.
1: Yeah,
5: it can we're be, out here it can trying be calm, to be cool too. While we look so hot.
0: Oh, you know what? Yeah. And it is true. I think that's how you will know
2: if
0: us.
2: If you got CDs,
0: like, who are
2: bring them.
0: People.
1: Yes.
0: Yeah, if you got CDs, bring them. We got a CD player.
2: Yeah, we got a CD player. It's pretty cool, right? The latest technology.
1: Oh, yeah, yes.
0: We do.
1: Very
0: yeah.
1: fancy.
0: Love it.
1: Albums. You know, we can do all kinds of stuff. We got talents.
0: Most of them. We have most of the talents.
1: We're still discovering some of them.
3: Okay, well, all right. So
1: okay, we digress.
3: Did you say, tomorrow at the...
1: At Mosso
0: Common.
3: All right.
0: Yeah. And then it's Friday at the Arcata Transit Center.
1: Yes. Yeah, come have a cup of coffee with us and a little snack and make some art and just, you know, hang. We're a good hang.
0: Yeah. And I think that, honestly, when I think about, okay, our path to being less domesticated, a real easy gateway, a way to get your foot in the door, is just to do less... Do fewer structured things. Just hang out.
1: Yeah, just hang out.
0: Yeah.
1: Just be.
0: I think we're all really out of practice of that. There's this idea that you need to be doing stuff all the time. You need to be productive, but that's just really actually destructive.
1: Yeah.
0: So it's just
1: exactly.
0: Hang out.
1: Be a human being, not a human doing.
0: Uh huh. Yeah.
1: There it is.
0: Boom.
3: You can just look at.
1: I don't like to boom
3: look
1: myself.
3: Look calmly
1: but I did.
3: At the chaos that your mind has created.
1: Ah.
0: Yeah,
3: make
0: you can.
3: Make a play out of it.
1: In it.
3: That's my
5: challenge. Try to appreciate the beauty in chaos.
3: Yeah, it's a workshop. Life. Yeah.
0: Life is a workshop. It's like a really long.
3: Yes. So you probably want a
1: take
3: few
1: a snack break.
3: You want a few prompts because you'll get bored if there's just one.
0: But yeah, bring snacks.
1: Bring
0: it's
1: snacks.
0: It's a
1: take
0: really
1: breaks.
0: Long workshop.
5: That's just another word for wild.
3: There's not enough, like... Not enough variety. I'm sorry.
0: Yes.
3: Was that too much?
0: So you're listening to the R-Space Radio Hours.
1: Yes,
0: we're here every first, third, and fifth Wednesday from 2 to 4 p.m.
1: Yep. That's right.
0: Just
1: doing
0: our
1: thing.
0: Doing stuff. Yep. Doing stuff in a radio studio.
1: Yeah.
0: It's cool. And it's all happening here on, brought to you by Playhouse Arts. 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Yes.
1: So, want me to set this one up?
0: Yeah, please.
1: This is a little excerpt from a little film from, back in the day. Gene Wilder in The Little Prince. I don't know if you are familiar with The Little Prince. It's a brilliant book. If you haven't read it, I strongly suggest you do so. But in this moment, Gene Wilder is playing the fox, and this little boy, Little Prince, has landed on a planet and is feeling a little bit, you know, all by his lonesome on this planet. And so he's trying to make friends with this fox. Played by Gene Wilder. Here you have it.
0: Here you have it.
4: You're a prince?

0: I'm a fox.
1: I'm sad. Would you play with me?
0: No.
1: Why not? It'll be fun.
0: Where are the others?
1: What others?
0: The other hunters.
1: There's no one here but me. Please play with me. I won't harm you.
0: Then why do you have a gun?
1: I don't have a gun.
0: You must have a gun. You're a human being.
1: I'm from another planet.
0: Aren't there guns on your planet?
1: No.
0: Really? Are there hunters on your planet?
1: No.
0: Any chickens?
1: No.
0: Oh, well, nothing's perfect.
1: Let's play hide and seek.
0: I can't play with you. I'm not tamed.
1: What do you mean, tamed? Can't you stay put? I'm getting dizzy.
0: Sorry. I just don't wish to become extinct.
1: Do you mean if I move, you will disappear again?
0: Of course.
1: Why?
0: You're a human being. I'm a fox. I hunt chickens. You hunt foxes.
1: But I don't.
0: You're a human being and you also lie.
1: But I don't lie.
0: Then you're inhuman. To be tamed. Let me know before you move. See if this will clear it up. Underneath the prince, you're a little boy, just like a million and a half other little boys. I'm a fox, just like a million and a half other foxes. But if you tame me, I won't be like all the other foxes, and you won't be like all the other little boys. I'll be unique to you, and you'll be unique to me. You understand?
1: Sort of. Where are you?
0: You moved!
1: I'm sorry. It won't happen again.
0: I have a very monotonous life. I hunt chickens. Men hunt me. They come, I hide, they leave, I come out. That's all. But if you tamed me, everything would be different. Even the wheat fields.
1: The wheat fields?
0: Of course. I don't like bread, so I don't care about wheat. Wheat is the color of gold, like your hair. So if you tamed me, I'd start to care about wheat because it would remind me of you.

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Somebody's had too much to thank. Send your mother home, your neighbor.

0: sad as fuck because, like, your kids.
1: Oh, sorry. It's Albert Ayler, Love Cry. And before that, Ashtray Heart by Captain Beefheart.
2: Rest in peace, Captain Beefheart.
1: R.I.P. Captain Beefheart.
2: Passed here in Arcata.
1: Mm-hmm. Lived in Trinidad. Yeah.
2: December 17th.
1: Yes. Both of those things. Wild and predictable songs.
3: Oh, yes. Yes. Yes, exactly. Because technically, if you're tamed, means to be brought from wildness into a domesticated state. If something is tame, it cannot harm or surprise you. It implies predictability, quiet, subdued, and willing to be taught, close or loyal. Mm. Yeah.
1: Why?
3: Yeah, food for thought. Something just, you know, to chew on for a bit.
0: Right, exactly. It's like I'm a little bit tame, I'm a little bit wild, I'm a little bit woman, I'm a little bit child.
3: Nice, I like it.
1: Good to have a little bit of those things in there, because soon we might need more of them.
3: Yes.
1: We maybe should all be practicing.
3: Yeah.
1: A little bit of wildness.
3: Absolutely.
1: And just to start dipping our toes in there and maybe realize that it's not as hard as we think it is.
3: Correct.
0: I'm also a little bit lame and a little bit styled.
3: Yeah, just do something that, you know, like, do something differently. You know, drive home a different way or, you know, just do something unpredictable.
1: Talk to some strangers.
3: Yes. Strike up a conversation with someone you wouldn't normally strike up a conversation with.
1: Mm. And hang out in a park. Do things outside.
3: Yeah. Yeah.
1: No, I think that is something that... you know, a few years ago, it was during the pandemic, when, you know, all these studies came out to show that, like, people are less stressed and physically do better when they spend time outside, which I think many of us were like, duh. Like, why did somebody need to do a study about that? We all know that outside is the place to be.
3: Yeah. Oh, yeah.
1: So let's stop keeping people inside.
3: Yeah.
1: In cages.
3: Exactly.
1: In job cages.
3: Yeah.
1: But that doesn't mean cages that people don't want meaningful and productive things to do and ways to spend their time, right?
3: Yes, there is.
1: We all like making things and being a part of
3: something bigger and greater than ourselves. For sure. Yeah, that's, I mean, you can't beat that. That's big fun.
1: Big fun.
3: And if you can do that outside, oh, well, not
1: bigger, funner.
3: Oh, yeah, exactly.
1: So, enjoy wildness.
3: Yes.
1: Here's some more music to help you in your endeavors.
3: Woo-hoo!

0: It was Little Trouble Girl by Sonic Youth and Kim Deal. And before that, They Say I'm Different by Betty Davis. And then right ahead of that, Just Like I by Xenia Rubinos.
1: I love how those two at the end like went together.
0: Yeah.
1: Because like, you know, it was kind of like,
0: I know.
1: You know?
0: Yeah. Sometimes it happens.
2: Fantastically fierce women there.
1: Yeah.
0: Yeah.
1: And then like
2: really love them.
1: Yeah. And then
2: across the board.
0: Well, and you know, the thing that I think about when when thinking about the word wild or tame. You know, wild, the opposite being tame or domesticated. And when I think of domesticated, I often think of, you know, the domesticity that many of us with certain anatomy have been told that we're supposed to have.
2: Yeah.
0: And so those two songs right there, those three songs were all about that. Just, you know, nope.
2: Actually,
1: okay.
2: No.
1: I'll thank you. I'll even pretend to make you think so.
0: But
2: also, no thanks. No thanks.
1: I'm just going to be me.
2: Yeah. Be wild like that.
0: Be wild like that.
1: I was taught that at a wild moment. You know, that's really what, I feel like I found myself when, like, there was a certain, like, feeling of, like, wild freedom. You know, that's, like, those are the most, like...
2: That's the best kind of freedom.
1: Yeah, that's, like, those are, like, the moments of, like, discovery or self-discovery.
0: Yes, absolutely. Yeah, I feel that. Right, where you're just like, I'm not any of those things that maybe people thought I was at a certain point. I am wild and free. What am I?
2: Oh. Yep.
1: It doesn't matter.
0: Yeah. Wow. Here is what I might be.
2: You can relate. Or even if you can't relate, but if you have thoughts to share, contribute, give us a call. 707-382-1398.
0: We're talking about wildness.
1: Yeah, and arguments are wild enough to have, so, you know.
2: Are they? I don't think they are.
1: Oh, really?
2: Yeah, that's right. I don't think they are.
0: You know, some debates have very strict rules.
1: Rules.
0: Rules.
1: Nah.
0: I don't know.
1: The only thing that rules.
2: He's allergic.
1: Yeah.
2: He's allergic.
0: Random rules.
2: Random rules.
3: In 1984, I was hospitalized for approaching perfection.

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1: And that was the Silver Juice with Random Rules.
2: Because Random Rules.
3: Random rules.
4: That didn't make any sense.
3: Random rules.
4: So,
3: okay.
4: All right. Yeah.
3: Rules
4: of the wild. At the end, if you're like too hesitant, you get like all caught up, just remember random rules.
2: Rules of the wild are pretty random.
0: It's awesome.
4: Like, it alleviates you with your sins or something.
5: Right. Or something.
4: Whatever you.
0: All right.
6: I'm pretty sure it does.
0: Yeah. Got it. Okay. Yeah.
2: Music generally.
1: Random rules.
0: Yes. Yes.
1: Here it comes.

0: That's what you're listening to, our space hour.
1: Yeah.
0: Right now.
1: Now that word just feels wrong in my mouth.
2: Which is 2 hours. But there's 2 hours in the name.
0: Our space hour.
2: Yeah.
1: Should we put an H in front of our space now? Silent?
0: No. We're not our super space? Good at time.
1: Yeah, you're so right. That would be terrible.
0: Probably a bad idea.
1: Yeah.
0: But that's what you're listening to.
1: Yeah.
0: Our space radio hour. Our space hour.
1: Welcome.
0: We're on the radio. You know that because you're listening to it. So I guess that's, we don't need that word. Our space hour.
1: Okay. There it is.
2: No, you're not.
0: It's actually 2 hours. Proving the point that we're not very good at time. Just showing you.
2: No, but there's 2 hours.
0: 2 hours. Oh.
2: 2 hours in our in the title. Our space hour. There's 2 hours.
1: Okay.
0: It's deep.
2: Yeah. You know, you just gotta.
1: All right. We knew that. Totally knew that, guys. Come on. No, we really didn't.
0: You know that too. Because you're listening to it. Our squared space. But that sounds like that place where you run credit cards.
2: I'm starting to think of like
1: Huey Lewis,
2: like
1: Hippity Square.
2: Like little music video.
0: Oh.
2: I don't know why.
0: You're squares. Dancing like a puppet.
2: Yeah, like German electronic.
0: Yeah.
2: Craftwork.
0: Mock it. Yeah.
1: Okay.
0: Nice.
2: Yeah.
0: Yeah, we're our space. What is our space?
2: Feral.
1: Heirloom.
0: Not good at time. Heirloom. Yeah. We're wild and free.
1: Yes.
0: And we're coming to a parking lot near you soon.
1: Aren't you lucky?
2: I don't know if I'd be considered heirloom.
0: If we're in a parking lot?
2: No, like if I thought about like how I was created, or like I'm not like an heirloom variety.
1: Oh well, you're a little cultivated, but you're also
2: like it was just like you know like one seed blew in cultivated? From like another area pretty far from the other.
0: Yeah,
2: and that was like
1: natural. Can we go
2: well,
1: with natural
2: I mean,
1: then?
2: Like,
1: I mean,
3: volunteer.
2: Political weather.
1: Volunteer.
2: Yes, politics
1: there you
2: or weather,
1: go.
2: Yes. It pushed.
1: Okay.
2: It was a push.
1: All right. Yes. Natural and a volunteer. All right. That works.
0: Yeah. Yes. What are you out there, person listening to us?
1: Are you tame? Are you feral? Are you wild? Are you
0: free?
1: Domesticated? Or
0: a combination of all of those things?
1: Yeah.
0: Maybe out of practice with being wild and feral.
1: Be a chicken.
2: Are you
1: be a chicken?
3: Only thing domestic about me is
1: or
3: my
1: any
3: beard.
1: Bird might actually be kind of great.
3: Wow.
2: Are you
1: know?
2: A fan?
0: Oh.
2: Are you a tree branch? Are you?
1: Are we word associations?
0: Yeah.
1: Excellent.
0: Just free association time.
1: Uh-huh. Rock. Pickle giraffe.
2: Are you a rock pickle giraffe? And if maybe you want to attempt drawing one, see what happens.
0: Yes, come draw a rock pickle giraffe with us tomorrow.
1: Yes, on a feather.
0: In the parking lot of Moss Oak Commons.
1: Yes.
0: From 12 to 5. We'll be in the giant RV.
2: There you go, that's how you wrap it up. Right?
0: Yeah, we'll be in a giant RV. We'll be drawing things.
1: Yeah.
0: We might be making sculptures. We're definitely going to be listening to CDs, so bring your CDs if you got them.
2: We'll listen to them.
0: We'll listen to them.
1: Yeah. And your 8-tracks if you have an 8-track player.
0: Yeah, we don't have an 8-track player.
1: No, we don't. But, I mean, you can bring them if you have one. Well, and also the 8-tracks.
2: They look like just video games.
0: Yeah, they do look like video games. Also, if you have a keyboard and you want to bring that, that'd be cool because we don't have one of those.
1: No.
0: Yeah.
3: I don't think I've ever seen an 8-track player.
0: Oh, okay. Well, come on. Somebody bring their 8-track player tomorrow.
1: Yes.
0: Parking lot of Moss Oak Commons.
1: Please.
0: I think it's like 19 something something.
2: We're going to make an album.
0: Alliance Road.
1: Yes.
2: We're
1: going to
0: make an album.
1: Yeah.
0: It's called Unicorn Pickle Giraffe.
1: Yes. Unicorn Pickle Giraffe. First song could be called
2: That's
1: Feather.
2: Not heirloom. That was like was another seed blew in.
0: That is. It is
1: another seed blew in is also
2: another
1: a great
2: seed
1: title.
2: Blew in Unicorn Pickle Giraffe.
1: I am so glad we worked that out, guys. Because for a minute there, it was a little touch and go. I wasn't really sure.
0: It was a little touch and go.
2: I don't know what you're talking about.
0: And then if you can't make it tomorrow, to Moss Oak Common, and you like really want to come and do this with us, which you probably do.
2: I mean, this feels really good, right?
0: You're liking this.
2: I like this.
0: You're enjoying the free association. You liked David Bowie. You're just really excited to know what happens next. We will also be at the Transit Center on Friday from 12 to 5. In all seriousness.
2: Yes, well, the trains.
0: Our space exists to create a space for people who are often kicked out of other spaces because of their economic status and their housing status. So
1: ooh,
0: we
1: that makes me mad.
0: Yeah, it should.
1: Oh, it makes me so mad.
0: Because you know what? As wild animals, as feral humans, you know, we know that people should be allowed to be
1: yes
0: where they need to be. We have only lived inside of these boxes for a very small portion of our existence on this planet. There are so many other ways to live. Let us explore them.
1: Mm-hmm.
0: So come and hang out with us. Also, you know, if you have any clothing, hygiene items, socks, art supplies, things that you are trying to find new homes for, bring them on down.
1: Yeah.
0: And we can help find you new homes for these things with folks who will be happy to use them.
2: Or collaboration ideas.
0: Or collaboration ideas.
2: That would be so much fun.
0: Even the best thing. And you know what? Understandable if like you got other stuff going on and you're like, okay, I just want to drop these backpacks off. But also way better to come hang out.
1: Yeah.
0: Because that actually is the whole goal of all of this.
1: Yes.
0: The very revolutionary idea that people who might not on the surface seem to have things in common actually very much do and could enjoy one another's company, and that our community could be a better place if we just did that.
1: Yeah. That made me feel a little, like, teary in a good way.
0: Oh, yeah?
1: In a good way, yeah.
0: Oh,
1: yeah.
2: Nice.
1: Because that's how it should be.
0: That is
1: how it should
0: be.
1: Oh, I should it on a sorry apology. Didn't mean to do that.
2: I didn't know.
0: Like that. So, also, you know, if you got a job or whatever and you can't come hang out with us during those times, you follow us on social media so you can find out other stuff that we're doing. And maybe you can come out and hang out with us sometime. Because we would love that very much.
1: Yes.
0: Come see some good art. We'll also be at Outer Ruminations, which is happening on the first and second of August.
2: Oh, yeah.
0: Out on Table Bluff.
1: Yes.
2: And some of the artists' art is up at the Playhouse right now.
0: Absolutely,
2: and for sale. I know there's not any real, like, distinguishing marks or anything, but all the art that's randomly displayed over the Playhouse is for sale.
0: And it is all our space artists. So if you're coming for a show, like the Yagoti show, which I think is this Thursday, and you're hanging out in the lobby and you're like, dang, some good art.
1: I'm gonna want me that.
0: Ask the person at concessions how to get in touch with us.
1: Yep.
0: And we will figure out a way that art could be a part of your life.
1: Yes.
2: It wants to be.
0: It does want to be. Yeah.
1: Mm-hmm.
0: And so we're going to listen to some music until it's time for us to go. We'll probably be, you know, might be dancing a little bit to it. So maybe you can too.
2: Maybe you can.
1: Feel
2: that's okay.
1: Feel
0: and maybe you can, and that's okay.
2: You can
0: okay.
2: do it in your mind if you want.
0: Yeah.
1: Yeah.

0: That was Lawrence of Euphoria by Alexander Skip Spence.
1: Yes.
0: And I'm Caroline of Our Space, here with some of my friends.
1: I am Niall from Our Space.
0: Yeah.
1: That's where I'm from.
0: Who are you?
2: I'm Jamie, and I'm saying good night and goodbye for the day.
0: Yes.
2: Especially to all my fellow Wonkites.
0: And if you like what you're hearing here on the Our Space Hour, come hang out with us.
3: Yeah. Or even if you're enraged and you don't like it. No.
0: I mean, we're sure. Used to, I mean, we can get yelled at.
3: We'll take it. Yeah, we'll take it.
0: Yeah.
1: And I challenge you to see what it means to be wild.
0: Explore wildness.
3: Yeah.
0: Explore some wildness,
1: I'll
0: folks.
1: I'll take the responsibility for that one, too.
0: Yeah.
1: Whatever happens.
0: And if you...
1: Whatever happens.
0: You know, if you want us to send you this playlist, because it helps you feel wild... you can just message us.
3: Yeah.
0: Cray
3: like that.
1: Figure it out now.
0: You can message us on the Instagrams or whatever at Our Space Arts and
1: but
0: be like, hey, that was great.
1: Oh yeah, but
0: it is also available on HumboldtHotAir.org.
3: Yep.
0: You can look at the calendar and you can listen to it there for a couple weeks.
1: Mm-hmm.
0: So do it soon and then it'll disappear. It's ephemeral.
3: Yes.
0: And wild.
2: And we're off to run through the jungle. Okay.
0: We are off to run through the jungle. Right. But we're going to, like, go out real smoothly.
3: Yes.
0: This is Nina Simone.
2: Uh-oh.
0: I wish I knew how
2: thank
0: it would feel
2: you,
0: to
2: Nina.
0: Be free. Thank you, Nina. And thank you all for listening to the Our Space Radio Hour, brought to you by Playhouse Arts on KHHALP Arcata 94.7 FM Community Forward Radio from the Creamery District.
2: Boom, boom, boom.
0: Boom, boom, boom.
2: Yeah.

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